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1: Fucking ice cold, man.
0: Whoa, all right. 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

0: 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That's, you know, just end on the me. Oh, what about this stop bit or something?
1: Do you want to practice that stop bit?
0: Okay then, George.
1: Take four.

0: Dicker Skates und Rhythm of Rain. 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Und dann gibt es hier pünktlich um 20.59 Uhr und 49 Sekunden den Wetterbericht. Hier haben wir erstmal die Manhattans. Kiss and say goodbye.
1: I won't be able to see you anymore because of my obligations and the ties that you have. We've been meeting here every day, and since this is our last day together, I want to hold you just one more time. When you turn and walk away, don't look back. I want to remember you just like this. Let's just kiss and say goodbye.

ocean, just a flash in the night, just a soul among billions, with no place to hide. The world keeps turning around while we're sleeping safe and sound.